0: 7. Back with more tracks after this.
1: Smudging. It's one of the oldest indigenous wellness practices on this land. The medicines used, sage, cedar, sweetgrass, and tobacco, each carry teachings and purpose. When we smudge, we slow down, breathe deeply, and reconnect with ourselves and our ancestors. It's a ceremony of respect and renewal. If you are invited to take part, follow the lead of the Knowledge Keeper and accept the moment with gratitude. Smudging is a gift meant to bring us back into balance. I'm Michael Redhead Champagne, and this has been a Red City Moment.
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0: 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And we are flowing through the airwaves on CIUR.
1: Yeah. 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
1: Cree, Nehinawewin, is one of the strongest indigenous languages on the prairies, and it's rising again. 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Hi, I'm Taylor Galvin, and this is Manoba Matisawin, Living in a Good Way.
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Percocet, Molly Percocet. 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

0: Winnipeg sits on Treaty Number 1, an agreement made in 1871 between the Ojibwe, Cree, and the Crown. Treaty 1 wasn't a land surrender. It was meant to be a partnership, sharing the land, protecting rights, and supporting peaceful coexistence. Today, more than 150 years later, Treaty 1 is still a living agreement with responsibilities on all sides. Learning the treaty is part of reconciliation. Honor it. Understand it. We are all treaty people. I'm Michael Redhead Champagne, and this has been a Red City Moment.
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0: 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And we are flowing through the airwaves on CIUR.
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1: Hey, Matt.
2: Yeah, Tim.
1: Hey, you talked to Mark lately?
2: I haven't really talked to him, but he looks pretty down.
1: He looks pretty down. Yeah, well, maybe we should cheer him up then.
2: What do you suppose we should do?
1: Well, does he like...

0: Chip, come here, come here.
1: Wow, look at her.
0: I know.
1: Man, I've never seen Sharon look so bad before.
0: I did once before, but this is pretty bad.
1: Yeah, what do you think she got up to last night?

0: after this.
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0: back. 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
1: Yeah. This album is dedicated to all the teachers that told me I never amount to nothing. To all the people that lived above the buildings that I was hustling from, that called the police on me when I was just trying to make some money to feed my daughter.
2: Yeah, yeah.
1: And to all my peoples in the struggle, you know what I'm saying? It's all good, baby, baby.
2: Check it, check it.
1: It was

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0: my name was Saddam. 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Touch my car alarm, breaking my car, you will hear Viper arm. 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
1: This is a throwdown, a showdown. 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

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Stroke. 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
1: Treaty number one covers Winnipeg and much of southern Manitoba. Signed in 1871 at Lower Fort Garry, it brought together the Ojibwe, the Cree, and the Crown in a promise of mutual respect and shared land. But the treaty was not honored by Canada, leading to generations of hardship for First Nations. Today, Treaty One nations continue to assert their rights, culture, and sovereignty. Knowing this history helps us build a more honest future. The truth is, treaties are still in effect. I'm Michael Redhead Champagne, and this has been a Red City Moment.
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0: nowadays, everybody wanna talk like they got something to say, but nothing comes out when they move their lips, just a bunch of gibberish. 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

0: Treaty 1 is the foundation of this region. It was signed in 1871 by the Ojibwe, the Cree, and the Crown with the understanding that the land would be shared, not taken. These promises were broken, but the treaty itself remains. Every person living in Winnipeg is part of Treaty 1, with responsibilities to learn, respect, and uphold it. When we say we are all treaty people, it means we all have a role in honoring this relationship. I'm Michael Redhead Champagne, and this has been a Red City Moment.
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4: Well, hello, Manitoba, and a very pleasant good morning to you. Welcome to the NCIFM Saturday Morning Mini Looney Pot and Blackout Bingo, and a special good morning to all of the listeners on our cousin station, ZB1047, in the Winnipeg area. My name is Garth Hilderman. I am your bingo caller for this morning's games. We shall start this morning by playing the Solid Diamond Mini Looney Pot game before we carry on to the Full House or Blackout game. During the Mini Looney Pot Bingo, we play for the Solid Diamond. That's the shaded portion of your card. If you check your card, you will notice that the shaded portion is the one middle B, the three middle I's, all of the N's, the three middle G's, and the one middle O. Five numbers have been drawn out prior to the start of this morning's game. If you want to win the Looney Pot, you're going to have to complete your Solid Diamond pattern with the last number that you need, being one of those five loony numbers that will be announced shortly. If you, as a bingo player, complete your Solid Diamond pattern without winning on a mini loony number, you will instead be awarded the consolation prize. The mini loony pot game is then closed, and the accumulated loony pot carried over to the next bingo event, which is next Saturday. Our second game is a blackout game, and it is not eligible for the mini loony pot prize. Just as a reminder, be sure to check the date on your bingo cards. Your cards should have today's date on it. Today, August 8th of 2026. Also, color of your card should be green. Right now, grab yourself a pen or pencil. Get ready to mark down what those five mini loony numbers are for today. And they are as follows. Under the B, it's number one. I, 17. N, 37. G, 50. And then O, 62. Once again, mini loony numbers for today. B1, number one, all by itself. I-17, 1-7. N-37 is 3-7. G-50, that's 5-0. And then, of course, O-62 is a 6, followed by a 2. Just as a reminder, when we call one of those lucky loony numbers, you're going to hear a reminder by way of our friend, Ernie, our lucky loon. He sounds like this. And remember, if you want to win the Mini Looney Pot jackpot, you have to complete your Solid Diamond pattern on one of those five Mini Looney numbers that were just announced, and you also have to bingo in fewer numbers than anybody else. Right now, time to congratulate the winners from last week's bingo games. We had a consolation prize from August 1, 2026 of $7,600, and the winner of that consolation prize from Little Grand Rapids, Lillian Owens. She gets that full $7,600. And congratulations as well to the winner from the blackout game. That was also a consolation prize, $1,500 to Kathy Aldris out of Toulon. $1,500 all for her as the only winner there. Congratulations again to all of our bingo winners. Thank you, everybody in NCI country, for playing along. Right now, we have a mini loony pot of $500,000. The consolation prize for this week is $7,700. $500,000 is the maximum jackpot value that we have. We still take $1 from each and every card that we sell. We add it to a jackpot. We just add it to the next jackpot. Already, we have built up that secondary jackpot to $121,943. Number to call to report a bingo if you have one, 204-224-2273. Is your responsibility as a bingo player to advise NCIFM that you have a bingo? You have to do so no later than 12 o'clock noon, Monday, August 10. Again, 12 noon, Monday, August 10 to call in to claim a bingo. NCI Development Corporation cannot and will not accept a report of a winning

0: card. Less reported before 12 noon Monday, August 10. And that number to call to report a bingo once more, 204-224-2273. Don't worry, I will remind you again, but it might be good just to, you know, jot it down or whatever, just so you know what it is. In the unlikely event of both radio transmission and telephone errors prior to the game, then purchase price of bingo cards will be refunded. Should radio transmission problems occur during the bingo broadcast, players can call for a recap of the numbers in the order in which they were called. We have a toll-free recap hotline, 1-866-677-0808. If you happen to be in the Thompson region, you can dial a local number, 204-677-0808. Telephone recap is available shortly after 11 o'clock this morning. We also have a recap on the internet, ncifm.com/bingo. Bingo license number here on NCI is BI625. We'll be right back to fire up that bingo machine and get started with the NCIFM Mini Loony Pot and Blackout Bingo. It's coming up right after these.
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11: Hey, hey, look who's back.
0: Hello again. Here I am as we get set to play the NCIFM Mini Loony Pot and then Blackout Bingo. Just as a reminder, before we get started, make sure you dab all of the numbers that are called out, even if they aren't in that diamond pattern. That's because we use the same set of numbers for the Blackout Bingo. Also, remember, prizes are always awarded based upon whoever completes the pattern and the fewest numbers called. Let's get that bingo machine up and running for the day. There it goes. Get ready for that first number, Manitoba. Clickety-click, it's 066. 66066 to open the bingo. 066. 6-6 under the O. That is how we get started on the Big Bingo Show. $500,000, everybody. What a Labor Day that would be. We got a few weeks to plan. I-29. I-29. 29 is your next number. I-29.

29, I-29. 29. And from there. It's an N-42. 066 starts up the bingo. I-29 followed that. We just had N-42. Those are your first few numbers. I hope you have sat down and are ready for the next one. It's O-73. 7-3-0-73-7-3-0-73-7-3. Follow that up with another N. It's 37. N-37. 37-37. Breaking some hearts there, I'm sure, with that one. N-37. As that can't be the last number in your card anymore. That was a lucky loony number. They have to be the last one in your card to cash in on the big prize. 074. 7-4. 074. 7-4. 7-4. The weather for the coming week looks to be, with the exception of the far north up in Churchill, kind of perfectly pleasant. G-48-48. G-48-48. G-48-48. G-48. Generally speaking, temperatures in the low to mid-20s for daytime highs, pretty much across the province. Here's I-27. I-27 does not look like it will get to 27 degrees anywhere in Manitoba for the coming week. There doesn't seem to be, again, Churchill aside, much rain in the forecast. Could be scattered showers here and there, but not all that much. Back over to the O's with 69. Overnight lows down into the teens for most places. Single digits here and there. But you can open up the windows in the house, cool it off, close them up in the morning. Stay cool all day. Don't have to run up that hydro bill with the air conditioner anymore. Here's B11. 11-11 B11. B11. But also sunny. Or largely sunny. B10. Not the kind of weather that will produce any of those crazy thunderstorms like we've had a couple of already this year. Nothing that will be, it's not terribly cold. It can be that way as well, right? Like, I'm sure there's been single-digit highs in August before. G56. 5-6. G56. 5-6. G56. 5-6. G56. But also not hot enough to trigger any warnings for that. Not going to feel like you are going for a swim when you walk out into 100% humidity. I-24. Now, like I said, the exception was Churchill, where it might rain from today until Tuesday. There will be periods where it's not, but you have a chance every day from now until then. N-33.

and then G59. 5-9, G59, G59, 15 numbers into the bingo this morning. $500,000 is the big prize. Consolation prize, $7,700. If you do not bingo on a lucky loony number, just a single one of those out of the machine so far. I-28. 2-8, I-28. I-28, 2-8, I-28. Blackout prize all the way up to $2,400. We're a long way off from that 54th number. I-20. 2-0. I-20. I-20. 2-0. I-20. I-20. Someone's going to be a winner today. Well, technically not today, because you have until noon on Monday to call in to claim the prize, but you know what I mean, right? I-25. I-25, 2-5, I-25. I-25. And then B-3. Number 3, B-3, B-3.

Dab it if you got it. G54 is the next one up. G54, 54, G54, 54. Somebody could be sweating it out here, just looking for one number. Is it, well, not this one, G58. Would have to be an N. G58, 58. G58, 58. 58. G58. In Winnipeg, there are a couple of big projects closing some major streets this weekend. N43, 43, N43, 43, N43, and with that, we could have a potential bingo out there. One middle B, three middle I's, all of the N's, three middle G's, one middle O. 204-224-2273, if it's you, or whenever it's you, that's the number to call. Have that number in the free space available. And otherwise, dab G55, because that's your next number. G55, 55. G55. So it was 6 o'clock last night that both Keniston Boulevard between Lindenwood Drive East and Rothwell Road, that is a big closure. Both directions, Keniston is closed in that area. N39, 39, 39. And then, if you're going south on Lagimodier, between Dougald and Marion, that is closed as well. Won't reopen those stretches until 6 a.m. on Monday. N31, 31, N31, 31, N31, 31. 204-224-2273 if you have a bingo to report. If you were planning on hitting the walking track in Thompson, it's closed. N40, 40, N40, 40, N40, 40, N40.

And then 072. 72072. 72072. Also of note for Thompson, and perhaps maybe of more impact to you. A boil water advisory

B7. B7. Number 7. B7. B7. B7. Oak Street will be closing tonight, 7:30. At that same time, a precautionary boil water advisory in place for Thompson. Here's B4. Number 4. B4. B4. B4. The plan is crews will begin work. They'll go through the night to replace a valve on a water line there. You could have reduced water pressure. I-30. 30th number is number 30. 30 numbers out of the machine. 204-224-2273 if you have a bingo to report. N36. Further to that, Oak Street, will be closed to traffic tomorrow as well. You can check the city website and social media and whatnot to find out when the advisory is being lifted. G60. They say they're going to work as fast as they can, but they'll have to do some testing and whatnot afterwards. These things take time. B8. B8. 204-224-2273 when you have a bingo to report. Winnipeg Gold Eyes are on an absolute tear these days. Yesterday, they made it 13 wins in a row. That is the best team in all of baseball. All of the major leagues, the minor leagues. I guess I don't 100% know about, like, what's happening in the Korea Baseball League, but if you're American, North American baseball, Winnipeg Gold Eyes are the hottest team right now. You can't go watch them tonight unless you're willing to drive down to Lincoln, Nebraska. They're there for a couple more games. They had a come-from-behind win yesterday over the Salt Dogs. We'll play them tomorrow as well. They get Monday off. Tuesday, they're back home. Sioux Falls coming in as the Gold Eyes are shooting up through the standings all of a sudden. Well positioned for the playoffs. Sea Bears, that's the basketball team. They are already in the playoffs. And they won their first playoff game back on Thursday. They beat Saskatoon. They now have a game in Vancouver tonight. The Bandits, they finished the regular season ahead of the Sea Bears. Beat them twice in the final 2 weeks of the season. So not sure how that's going to go for Winnipeg tonight, but given everything that's happened, they've done well. Might just have to accept that is where they are. And the good news for the Winnipeg Blue Bombers, they won't be losing this week. They have it off. All right. Somebody's called in with a valid bingo. We turn off the bingo machine. Let's look at the recap of the numbers called out. Doesn't look like we'll have anybody winning that big prize because, well, none of the lucky loony numbers came up at the right time. So let's just do the recap for you. We'll start with the B's. 3, 4, 7, 8, 10, and 11. Into the I's we go. 20, 24, 25, 27, 28, 29, and 30. Under the N, 31, 33, 36, 37, 39, 40, 42, and 43. Over in the G's, it's 48, 54, 55, 56, 58, 59.

0: 59 and 60. And then the O's, 66, 69, 72, 73, and 74. So there you go. Those are all the bingo numbers that have been called out for you thus far, but there's going to be more when we're back after these.
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2: 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An eagle feather is not just held, it is carried with the heart. 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
2: Hey, look who's back.
3: Well, hello again, and welcome back to the NCIFM Bingo, where we are about to embark upon the blackout portion of our game. Right now, no reports have been received of any transmitter or telephone problems, and therefore no bingo sellers should be issuing any bingo card refunds for today. Good luck again to all of our players this morning. NCIFM and the Liquor Gaming and Cannabis Authority of Manitoba, they want to remind everybody that if gambling is becoming more than just a game for you or anybody that you know, there is help available. You can call the Addictions Foundation of Manitoba toll-free 1-800-463-1554. 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NCI and the Liquor Gaming and Cannabis Authority of Manitoba remind all Manitobans to gamble responsibly. It is your best bet. Now on to the blackout portion of our game, where we use the same set of numbers from the Mini Looney Pot game, and we just add on to those numbers. And remember, the winning bingo will occur on the basis of whomever completes the bingo in the fewest numbers called. Blackout jackpot for this week, $2,400 in 54 or fewer numbers. We've only drawn out 33 numbers. They've been spread out fairly well. No guarantees, of course, but I'm foreseeing that jackpot going today. We'll find out, though, if it doesn't. If we need more than that 54th number, well, then, of course, the consolation prize is $1,500. Number to call this morning if you have a bingo to report, 204-224-2273. Once again, 204-224-2273. 2273 as we get the bingo machine back up and running. There it is. And we get back at the dabbing with G5151. G5151. G51. We then move over to the O's. It's 65. 65. 065. 65. 065. 65. And then B5. Number 5. B5. B5. B5. Summer. That's where we are. A little more than halfway through. I-26. Labor Day is kind of the unofficial end of summer. It falls later this year because September will start on a Tuesday.

Tuesday. Get the latest possible Labor Day. Here's B1. Number one, B1. B1. B1. So still like 4 weeks of summer break ahead. Another few weeks after that before it officially like becomes fall, but gives you a bit of summer still to go. 062. Bingo can be a cruel game. I-17. I-17-17. I-17. I-17. Well, can we make it four in a row? Let's find out here. No. I-16. 1-6. I-16. 1-6. I-16. Boy, what could have been right there, huh? But somebody had called in with a diamond bingo already, so can't win the mini loony pot on the blackout game. N38. N38-38. Anyway, summer, you travel, road trip, right? You ever have that parent when you were a kid tell you to knock off whatever you're doing or they were going to turn that car right around and go home? They never did. G49-49. But over in BC this past week, a plane had to do just that. I-18-18. Everybody got on the plane. This was at the Victoria International Airport. It was a late night flight. Amongst the passengers, a child. We don't know how old. We can assume fairly young based on what happens, though. I-23-23. Your 45th number, I-23-23. 204-224-2273. If you have a bingo to report, remember, we're playing for the blackout. The child in question, however old they may be, refused to sit down and buckle up. Well, here it is. G50-50. I mean, we just know it was a toddler. They can be unreasonable people, those toddlers. 071-71-071-071-071-071. Probably didn't help that the parent was attempting to take them on a flight that was leaving probably around midnight. That's not the best of times for most toddlers. They get tired. Here's N45-45. So they had everybody on. We're pulling away from the gate. Like, the door's closed and everything. They can't get the kid to sit down. They got to back up, go to the gate again, get everybody off because the airport has closed at this point. G47. But because the airport's closed, they can't leave. Everybody gets stuck there till morning. Here's B15-15. The airline porter apologizing, saying that people would be able to catch a flight out the next day. I hope the parent apologized. We know the kid. I mean, again, toddlers are not the most reasonable people at times. Here's B9. 204-224-2273 as we look for the blackout. We're still

still under that cutoff for the blackout prize of $2,400. You need all the B's, all the I's, all the N's, all the G's, and all of the O's. Here's N34. N34. If you complete the bingo, you give us a call. Number in the free space, we're going to need that. And then if you...

0: fancy cookies. I don't know if they're fancy. They're different. But I don't know if different is always good. These cookies, they're Oreos. Oreo is known for creating a variety of different flavors. I remember when they used to just have, like, the regular white cream and then, like, the green ones. They were kind of minty. That was a nice change of pace. But they have all kinds of stuff now, right? Carrot cake, birthday cake, red velvet cake, things that aren't even cake. At one point, they had a cookies and cream flavored Oreo, which cookies and cream cookies are Oreos. They made Oreo flavored Oreos, which, you know, feel free to get mad at the local ad executive in your life for being part of the system that created that nonsense. But also this one. Over in China, seems to be a Chinese exclusive, limited edition KFC fried chicken flavored Oreos. So if you feel like spending some of your bingo winnings to import fried chicken flavored Oreos, well, then it's a good time to be alive. If you're hoping for more bingo numbers, they are not coming. Somebody has indeed called in a valid bingo, so we turn off the bingo machine for one more week. We know that blackout prize has gone, and we know that the consolation prize will be awarded for the diamond game. So, playing for $500,000 next week. Make sure you get your bingo cards. But right now, let's do a recap of the numbers called out for today. Under the B, 1, 3, 4, 5, 7, 8, 9, 10, 11, and 15. To the eyes we go, 16, 17, 18, 20, 23, 24, 25, 26, 27, 28, 29, and 30. For the ends, 31, 33, 34, 36, 37, 38, 39, 40, 42, 43, 45. To the G's we go, 47, 48, 49, 50, 51, 54, 55, 56, 58, 59, 60, and then the O's, 62, 65, 66, 69, 71, 72, 73, and 74. So there you go. Those are all the bingo numbers for today. Big thank you for playing along with the NCIFM Mini Loony Pot and Blackout Bingo this morning. If you need a recap of the numbers called out in the order in which they were called, we have options. We have a toll-free recap hotline. That one won't be up and running until about a quarter after 11, but then you can reach out at 1-866-677-0808 or in Thompson, 204-677-0808. If you don't want to wait and you can access the internet, ncifm.com/bingo. We have the recap posted there as well. Remember to claim a bingo you have until noon on Monday, August 10. Thank you for your support. 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And make sure you join us again next week. Same bingo time, same bingo place, right here on ZB1047, servicing the Winnipeg area and province-wide on NCIFM, the home of legendary country and more.
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club and a low pressing. 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

0: Reconciliation isn't just a word, it's action. It means learning the truth about residential schools, honoring survivors, and supporting Indigenous languages, cultures, and rights. It means listening, showing up, and challenging the systems that still cause harm. Reconciliation is something we do every day in our workplaces, our schools, and our communities. When we say every child matters, it's a commitment, not a slogan. Truth first, then action. That's reconciliation. I'm Michael Redhead Champagne, and this has been a Red City Moment.
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0: 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Cause I like it. Right. No biggity, no doubt. Yeah. Black Street Productions. We out, we out. Right. We out, we out. We out.
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0: 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More music after this.
1: Reconciliation belongs to all of us. It means understanding that treaties are living agreements, that Indigenous peoples have always been here, and that the impacts of colonialism are still felt to this day. Reconciliation asks us to learn, to listen, and to build relationships based on respect. It's not about guilt, it's about responsibility. When we walk this path together, we create a future where Indigenous rights, cultures, and voices are honored every day. I'm Michael Redhead Champagne, and this has been a Red City Moment.
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1: Hey, young Metro, don't trust you. 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
1: 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I'm Michael Redhead Champagne, and this has been a Red City Moment.
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1: For many First Nations across Manitoba, especially among the Ojibwe and Cree peoples, the Trickster is a powerful spirit being, a figure often known as Nanabuju or Waseguijack, a shapeshifter that can appear as an animal, a human, or something in between. In many legends, Nanabuju or Waseguijack makes mistakes, bends rules, and causes chaos with humor. 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Tricksters, they teach us that wisdom can come from unexpected places. Hi, I'm Taylor Galvin, and this is Manoba Matasawin, living in a good way.
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Dr. Dre, don't just stand there, operate. I'm not ready to leave, it's too scary to die. I'll have to be carried inside the cemetery and buried alive. Am I coming or going? I can barely decide. I just drank a fifth of Kool-Aid. 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Go ahead.

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1: The Truth and Reconciliation Commission calls to action remind us that reconciliation begins with the truth. They ask Canadians to learn the real history of residential schools, to honor survivors, and to support Indigenous rights and cultures. 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The 94 calls to action are an invitation to do better, and the work starts with each of us. I'm Michael Redhead Champagne, and this has been a Red City Moment.
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you know the roof on fire. 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
1: Meopamatsuin is an Ojibwe Cree teaching that describes living in a good, balanced, and respectful way. It's about walking through this world with kindness, humility, purpose, and connection. To live Meopamatsuin, or Meopamatsuin, is to also care for our emotional, physical, mental, and spiritual selves. It also means respecting and honoring our relationships with everything, from people to animals, land to water. It's lived through our everyday choices, how we speak, how we share, how we help others. Hi, I'm Taylor Galvin, and this is Meopamatsuin, living in a good way.
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5: But I understand why. See, it's burning me to hold on to this. 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I feel like this is coming to an end.

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